Surf Victoria here with your morning surf report. Beautiful clean conditions continue this morning. Unfortunately though, that swell has really dropped off. We're only seeing waves in that shoulder high range on those more exposed breaks. Winds from the north at the moment, they should go more around to the northeast. So exposed beaches are the best bet across the entire day today, and take plenty of volume with you. As always, if you are going for surf, surf with a mate. And

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3: 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Right now it's 15 degrees and you're up to date on your home of Big Hit Energy, K-Rock 955.
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0: Olivia Rodrigo there, drop dead. It is 4:46. We're Tim and Davo here to drive you home, and you're on K-Rock this afternoon.
1: When you greet your mates, when you see them out and about, when you bump into them, how do you say hello? How do you greet them?
0: Probably like a g'day and a hug.
1: A hug. Okay, so you also a bit of a dapper? I've seen you dap around the place.
0: Oh, that's
1: cool guy.
0: No, I think that's honestly just like the people at the radio station. It feels like a dap community. Mm-hmm. But if I'm hugging someone, they're like a close friend or family.
1: Yeah.
0: Member, but yeah, hugs or just like, you know, like a handshake or something like that, you know, like a cool,
1: what does a cool one sound like?
0: Damn it, I was really unhappy with that. Like, you know, when it pops,
1: yep,
0: just like,
1: yeah, nice one.
0: That's not good
1: either. No, it is good when that happens. It feels amazing. But look, I have a mate that has done something when they greet people for many, many years, and I think that it used to be more acceptable than it is now. But I do think now it's just not on.
0: All right.
1: He is a lip kisser.
0: Ah, okay, yeah.
1: So rather than going for someone with a kiss on the cheek, like on the side, yeah. How you going? It's nice to see you. It is smack bang on the lips like every time.
0: Just a peck.
1: Yeah,
0: a peck.
1: Yeah, like it's not like he's like lingering. That'd be crazy. Is he in love with me? Right. No.
0: And like he's been doing it so long that like friends, they know. And it's like, it's just like, yep, mm-hmm. And then move on.
1: Yeah. Now, I think it's quite interesting from him. He's in a younger generation. He's actually Gen Z, this guy. Like, he's a younger guy that does this. But I have always noticed it in the older generation. Like, my auntie Linda, she's a lip kisser. My mum is a lip kisser as well.
0: So, like, if she saw one of your cousins,
1: yeah,
0: she would say, like, oh, hi.
1: Yeah, like anyone that she's greeting, she would kiss on the lips most of the time, I'd say. Hi.
0: I did, yeah, I didn't want to bring it up, but when we met downstairs in the foyer, so we weren't having a moment.
1: Well, you did need to caress her hair and look at her so intently in the eye. Like,
0: she shouldn't have dipped me. Yeah. That's all I'll say. No, I've never.
1: And I've been calling you stepdad ever since.
0: I just want to get it on record in case it's not super clear. I'm yet to kiss Davo's mum.
1: Yeah, yet. It's good to put it out
0: never
1: there.
0: Never can say never. My wife and son, they probably wouldn't be stoked.
1: But, I mean, I just think lip kissing as a greeting in 2026, we're not doing that anymore,
0: you lip
1: right?
0: Kissing?
1: No, God, no. I mean, I do allow my friend and I do. My mum will every now and then get me on the lips and I hate it. But, you know, it's definitely, I don't think it's okay anymore. What do you think about this? Tell me. Let me stop rabbiting.
0: I am not a lip kisser or people in my life. Like, my son's accidentally kissed me on lips once or twice and you just kind of go, oh, and like, it's not weird.
1: No.
0: It's just not something that I ever thought about doing with kids. So, like, my wife, she's mostly on board when we see each other, which is nice.
1: What's the strike rate, like 70, 60?
0: Yeah, it's high.
1: High 60s.
0: So, but yeah, like if, I mean,
1: do you have anyone
0: cultures,
1: in your life that does that? No one.
0: No. Oh, there's people I know that do it to their young kids. But then again, but it's like then figuring out the age. But there's not just like, oh, hey, Davo.
1: No,
0: like,
1: and you know, that would be wild. Please don't.
0: Especially with you, you know. You'd fall in love if someone kissed you on the lips, even if it's a casual greeting, I reckon. You can't tell me that there's not a truth in there.
1: No, there's not a truth in there. That's crazy.
0: All right.
1: But let's talk about lip kissing.
0: Yeah.
1: As a greeting, is it okay? And I'm not talking about like parents with their kids.
0: Yeah.
1: That's different. That's
0: so like adults.
1: Yeah, like as in like your mates or like your auntie or like someone around your like circle.
0: Okay.
1: When they greet you, a kiss on the lips. Are you a lip kisser? Is lip kissing okay?
0: 5223295 If this is just you using the show as a way to get someone to kiss you on the lips and put it off as a greeting, great idea, and I'm on board. Great plan. Is lip kissing okay between mates? Give us a call. You're on K-Rock.

0: Phones from Turkey by the sounds of it. There's something wrong with that. All right, well, Davo, that's okay. The game's back next week. And genuinely, by our word, we will get Wazza in here because he's keen. It's just the technology we're working with. It's not going to get us
1: It's a real shame.
0: It's a real shame. You got to get it wrong back next week. You're on K-Rock.

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It's that time of year. It's getting colder, the sun's setting a little earlier, and you're digging through shoeboxes looking for random receipts. That's right, it's tax time. At K-Rock, we're getting ready for some

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1: A Hamlin hanger.
0: The highest of highs.
1: Hamlin with sticky mitts in the wet. One-on-one mark.
0: You might call it a screamer.
1: Sandberg, yes! Pay the mark, Hamlin hanger.
0: We call it the Hamlin hanger. Moments where legends are made. The very best of our great sport.
1: Santo Michael Ryan!
0: Whether you're at the game or listening to K-Rock Football, when the big men fly and the crowd are on the edge of their seats, get ready for another Hamlin Hanger. 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
2: G'day there. Clear, quite civil about the place. Nothing to hold you up on the majors at this stage, with the Geelong Ring Road in good shape in both directions and same to the Surf Coast Highway. Moving nicely to Melbourne on the Princes past the airport, in through the Moffey Bypass and Point Cook Bend. If you see anything on the roads, 1300 595 937. 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
4: Hey there, it's Nicole taking a look at what's coming up in the news this morning. Barwon Health is improving security following reports of assaults and staff unrest. A CBD tobacco store has been raided by police, believed to be connected to tobacco licensing. Donald Trump insists the peace deal with Iran prevents the country from

0: do, Small.
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1: Thank you so much.
0: So far this year, tickets to the Australian Open, the Formula One Grand Prix, thousands in free fuel with K-Rock Petty Cash.
1: Awesome!
0: Over 10 grand in cash with the Money Minute.
1: Oh my goodness!
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1: Awesome!
0: And with K-Rock's Big Ticket Energy, we're your home of the biggest concerts. Ed Sheeran, Harry Styles, Foo Fighters, Guns N' Roses, Noah Carr, Zara Larsson, Jason Derulo, and more.
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0: saying, look, he looked like a single man weeks before at the CMA Fest, but no one really noticed he wasn't wearing his wedding ring when he performed on stage in Nashville on June 6.
1: Have you seen him lately? He looks like a completely different bloke.
0: Yeah.
1: He when he's interviewed, like, great guy, like, really, in terms of having where he's come from and where he is today.
0: Yeah.
1: I'm not sure, I can't comment on the relationship stuff, but man, he has dropped probably 2/3 of his body weight.
0: Yeah, he looks completely different.
1: He's gone from jelly rolls to singular now.
0: Yeah, yeah, 100%.
1: One jelly roll.
0: Yeah, and now he's a single man. So there you go. That's the latest in trending.
1: Got the glow up. You know what happens?
0: No, maybe. Maybe.
1: Stay up to date with everything trending. krock.com.au. Going up the highway for this next one, mate. Just to Melbourne.
0: Yeah.
1: Just to Melbourne. You know me, I do love a neighbour story.
0: Oh.

0: absolute legend and a beautiful person. I've got a lot of love for that guy.
1: Oh, because we asked him that question and he said, you're a real a- now. No, we didn't. We can't get on to Dom.
2: 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You can hear that full chat, not up late with Tom and Loggy. I've stolen it. It's going to be in Great Ocean Odes tonight from 7 o'clock, where we celebrate local artists and local shows. Thanks to Pop Culture Records. 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